We're going to start the show with a little Dream. Aerosmith on a Friday night. It's great to be along with you. Weekend is finally here. It's Tim Jeffries rocking you with Rush.

0: Not sure that's such a good idea to be drinking alone on a Friday night. At least go down to the corner pub. At least there you could have a bourbon scotch and a beer. Jim Jeffries, The Who, Foo Fighters, ELO on the way. And the biggest movie right now is Christopher Nolan's The Odyssey. And the best way they say to see it is in 70mm IMAX. The question is, though, there's only 25 true 70mm IMAX projections hit theaters in the entire United States. And the one in Denver at the Regal Yuba, Colorado, broke down opening weekend. Fans purchased their tickets months in advance, some cases drove hundreds of miles, only to discover they were getting the digital version and not the real deal. The projector has been repaired. Moviegoers are now seeing the movie as it's intended on the 70mm IMAX projector. I'm guessing you just don't get parts for one of these projectors on Amazon.
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0: Classic Rock 93.9 and the ELO, Don't Bring Me Down, Tim Jeffries. Sign me up for this one, the Homemade Ice Cream Social. I love ice cream. I remember my grandma. I go visit my grandma in Indiana. When I was a kid growing up, we'd always have homemade ice cream. Well, they're doing it this Sunday, July 26th from 2 to 4 at the North Cohocton Methodist Church. $4 all you can eat. Get out of here. It's all under a tent on the front lawn this Sunday, again from 2 to 4.
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2: Classic Rock 93.9 weather. Tonight stays mostly clear with temperatures around 60 and light southeasterly winds. Saturday is sunny and warm, with highs in the mid-80s and light southerly winds. Saturday night turns partly cloudy and stays near 60. Sunday stays mostly sunny early, then a chance of showers and thunderstorms develops, with highs in the mid-80s and light southwesterly winds. Currently, it's clear and 77 degrees.
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0: band that has done hours and hours of research on that song. Girls, girls, girls. It's Jim Jefferies. Hey, you ready for another long set? I know I am. It's Friday night. Let's keep it rocking. Red Riders on the way next.
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5: It's July 24th, and today in 1978, the film Sgt. Pepper's Lonely Hearts Club Band opens in New York. The film costs $18 million to make, but only brings in $12. And if you're wondering why, just check out a piece of Steve Martin's performance as Dr. Maxwell Edison.
6: Back in school again, Maxwell plays the fool again.
5: I'm going to grab some milk duds and a small popcorn. You want anything? July 24th, 2002, a British landscaping company is sued after killing 84 koi carp fish once owned by Freddie Mercury. The fish were Freddie's passion. Each was over 2 feet long and worth as much as $20,000. He left them in his will to his first and only girlfriend. Wait, Freddie had a girlfriend? Hey, click on over to paulschaefersdanrock.com.
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0: It's the police. Speaking of red lights, a man using a wheelchair was struggling to get across six lanes of traffic in Arkansas when a man came to help in an unexpected way. Jumped in action from a red Jeep, waiting at the same light. His name is Christopher Hellenthal. He was still garbed in his Spider-Man costume from a superhero-themed event at a trampoline park where he works when he spotted the person in traffic, ran out to help, declaring, "I got you." So a guy in a Spider-Man suit helped the man in the wheelchair across the street at the red light. It was all captured by a street security camera from the city of Jonesboro. And, of course, they shared that on social media.
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0: Tom Johnston originally formed the band as a trio called Pud. Didn't exactly work out until Patrick Simmons joined the band, and well, they evolved into the Doobies, and we know the rest of the history. How about we get some Scorpions on? Yeah, that's a good idea. Plus some BOC. 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
2: Classic Rock 93.9 weather. Tonight stays mostly clear with temperatures around 60 and light southeasterly winds. Saturday is sunny and warm, with highs in the mid-80s and light southerly winds. Saturday night turns partly cloudy and stays near 60. Sunday stays mostly sunny early, then a chance of showers and thunderstorms develops, with highs in the mid-80s and light southwesterly winds. Currently, it's clear and 71 degrees.
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0: You know, there's 38 Godzilla movies. Actually, only 33 if you just count the ones produced by the Japanese company Toho. But I always wonder, did Blue Oyster Cult know way back when they recorded that song, that even today, 2026, we're awaiting a brand new Godzilla movie, the follow-up to Godzilla Minus One. Stand by, we got Pearl Jam on the way next.
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0: Congratulations to your Dansville Gliders, 2026 New York Collegiate Baseball League champions. 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
1: One, two, one, two, three.

0: Jefferson Starship and Jane, and I'm Tim. Alongside on the way with some AC/DC, some Journey too. Hey, a Florida pastor is suing OpenAI, claiming that ChatGPT gave him extremely dangerous medical advice. His name is Scott Winters. He turned to ChatGPT to explain his dizzy spells, and the chat box stopped recommending him see a doctor. Instead, told him his symptoms were not something dangerous. He spent weeks stuck in a recliner before he's hospitalized with life-threatening pulmonary embolism. So now, here comes the questions. The AI people are saying, hey, chatbot's not intended for diagnosis or treatment, but we do take health-related safety seriously. On the other hand, AI is increasingly standing in for medical advice for more and more people, especially for people who can't easily see a doctor, perhaps can't afford a doctor. And in the cases of those, it raises real questions about who's liable when the advice goes wrong. Welcome to the real world, the new world of AI.
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0: Classic Rock 93.9 with the Dansville Summer Concert Series is going on every Monday through August 31st at the Williams Park Gazebo. This Monday, the 27th, Sonny Paul's Melodic Intervention. 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
2: Classic Rock 93.9 weather. Tonight stays mostly clear with temperatures around 60 and light southeasterly winds. Saturday is sunny and warm, with highs in the mid-80s and light southerly winds. Saturday night turns partly cloudy and stays near 60. Sunday stays mostly sunny early, then a chance of showers and thunderstorms develops, with highs in the mid-80s and light southwesterly winds. Currently, it's clear and 66 degrees.
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0: Aerosmith just had a story about OpenAI. You got to be careful. There's all kinds of fan-posted ticket scams and AI-generated tour dates for Aerosmith. But, of course, there's no dates at all. Aerosmith is not doing a 2026 tour. Standing by, we got Bad Company to kick off another long set next.
1: Hey, Professor Rock, Adam Reeder here with today's Classic Rock U Crash Course. Glenn Danzig crafted the song Mother as a blunt, taunting indictment of Tipper Gore and the PMRC. He viewed their push for parental advisory stickers and broader content regulation as a fascist overreach, a bid by politicians to decide what artists could record and release. Ironically, despite the album receiving an explicit content label and facing censorship, Danzig contains not a single profanity. Danzig explained that merely questioning religion and government was enough to offend the committee. Danzig was so exhilarated by the breakthrough, he phoned producer Rick Rubin in the middle of the night to tell him he had just written the greatest song of his career. Mother was originally dropped as a single in 1988, but it didn't make much of a splash. It really got its due when it was reissued in 1994 and went to number 17 on the mainstream rock chart for Glenn Danzig. That's today's Crash Course. We'll see you this weekend on Classic Rock U.
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0: Good song on a Friday night, looking for a little tush. It's ZZ Top, some Night Ranger on the way, some Santana too. It's Tim Jeffries. Thousands of drivers in Pickaway County, Ohio, faced major delays Wednesday after a truck hauling pickles crashed on State Route 316 in Darbyville, spilling its load across the roadway. The crash left hundreds of jars of pickles scattered on the road, forcing the area to close for several hours while crews worked to clean up the mess. What do you call a pickle that's got run over on the road? Road dill. It's just like the pickle walked into a casino and sat down at the table and said, "Dill me in." Anyway, the truck driver was not hurt.
1: The Dansville Gliders would like to thank these platinum sponsors.
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0: Carlos Santana. Cover song by the great band leader, Tito Puentes. I mean, you think about it, that does sound a lot like Latin jazz or Cuban jazz. Oye, ¿cómo va? Guns N' Roses kicking off another long set for you next.
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2: Classic Rock, 93.9 weather. Tonight stays clear with a temperature around 60 degrees and light southeasterly winds. Saturday turns sunny and warm with temperatures in the mid-80s and light southerly winds. Saturday night stays partly cloudy near 60. Sunday is mostly sunny early, then a chance of showers and thunderstorms, with a chance of precipitation in the mid-80s. Currently, it's clear and 63 degrees.
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0: Right on, Boston. You've got to be feeling satisfied on your weekend headspace with Mud. It's all good in your summertime fun. Come on, you can't beat it. It's a great time of year for sure. So go and enjoy and rock on. Jimmy is coming up. Author on Tom Petty and Rat, they're next.
1: 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According to BBC Music Magazine, Floyd, one of 11 bands that has never made a bad album. It sounds about right. 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

0: Yeah, Jimmy and the Foxy Lady with Mud Rat and that set going round and round again. Your NASCAR classic or a conversation classic. Look, I don't want to go round and round about this again. Either way, it's a tremendous tune, right? Hey, AC/DC, they're coming up. 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
2: Classic Rock, 93.9 weather. Tonight stays clear with a temperature around 60 degrees and light southeasterly winds. Saturday turns sunny and warm with temperatures in the mid-80s and light southerly winds. Saturday night stays partly cloudy near 60. Sunday is mostly sunny early, then a chance of showers and thunderstorms, with a chance of precipitation in the mid-80s. Currently, it's clear and 61 degrees.
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0: right on your classic rock geography, and you keep on a rocking me, baby, with Mud the Scorpions in that set doing the Bloody Ooh classic. I Can't Explain. Scorpions back out on tour, in fact, toward the end of the year at Planet Hollywood, a whole Vegas residency. 60 years of Scorpions greatness. Way to go, Scorps. Hey, Queen, they're coming up. I'll throw on Van Halen, and the Doors are next.
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0: Hey, yo, get on your bike and ride. Queen with Mud, the Red Rocker edition of Van Halen in that set in Dreams. I always get the calls. Mud, who do you think's better? David Lee Roth as the lead in Van Halen or the Red Rocker? The answer is both. You needed them both in that band to make that band rock all the way. That is the answer 100%. Hey, Floyd's coming up. Author on Pearl Jam and The Top. They're next.
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3: Classic Rock 93.9 weather. Tonight stays clear with a temperature around 60 degrees and light southeasterly winds. Saturday turns sunny and warm with temperatures in the mid-80s and light southerly winds. Saturday night stays partly cloudy near 60. Sunday is mostly sunny early, then a chance of showers and thunderstorms, with a chance of precipitation in the mid-80s. Currently, it's clear and 59 degrees.
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0: Yeah, Pearl Jam, Better Man with Mud from Classic Rock 93.9. What a great tune. ZZ Top in that set. I thank you. Now, they're rocking a tour, but each and every night they end the show with a ho-ho-ho-ho-ho. LaGrange, they should probably end it with I thank you, but maybe the top thinks, well, that's very cliche. What do I know? Hey, Danceville Second Saturday happens on August 8th. From 11 till 2 p.m. with mini downtown festivals, family fun activities, shopping vendors, dining, and more, plus live music. 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

0: Hey, Fame, what's your name? What's your name? What's your name? David Bowie with help of friend John Lennon and Fame with Mud. That's a great tune. We heard from Bon Jovi in that set with the Bad Meds. Well, Bon Jovi bringing great meds, rocking his Forever Tour all over the place, big stadium shows, rocking like 25 tunes in concert. He changes the set list each and every night. What a show, what a tour. Way to go, Bon Jovi. Skid Row, they're coming up. I'll throw on Rush and Tom Petty is on deck too.
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2: Classic Rock 93.9 weather. Tonight stays clear with a temperature around 60 degrees and light southeasterly winds. Saturday turns sunny and warm with temperatures in the mid-80s and light southerly winds. Saturday night stays partly cloudy near 60. Sunday is mostly sunny early, then a chance of showers and thunderstorms, with a chance of precipitation in the mid-80s. Currently, it's clear and 57 degrees.
3: 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No, no, no. 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

0: Well, now you know that thunder only happens when it's raining. Fleetwood Mac in Dreams. You know, sometimes you get the sun thunder, but that doesn't really happen too often. Thunder only happens when it's raining. Fleetwood Mac knows the dealio for sure. Hey, Cheap Trick, they're coming up. They're on U2 and the BOC. They're on deck as well.
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2: Classic Rock 93.9 weather. Tonight stays clear with a temperature around 60 degrees and light southeasterly winds. Saturday turns sunny and warm with temperatures in the mid-80s and light southerly winds. Saturday night stays partly cloudy near 60. Sunday is mostly sunny early, then a chance of showers and thunderstorms, with a chance of precipitation in the mid-80s. Currently, it's clear and 57 degrees.
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0: Oh my, Nazareth and the hair of the dog. 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Hey, Lita Ford and Ozzy, they're coming up. 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
2: Classic Rock 93.9 weather. Tonight stays clear with a temperature around 60 degrees and light southeasterly winds. Saturday turns sunny and warm with temperatures in the mid-80s and light southerly winds. Saturday night stays partly cloudy near 60. Sunday is mostly sunny early, then a chance of showers and thunderstorms, with a chance of precipitation in the mid-80s. Currently, it's clear and 55 degrees.
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0: Right on Journey, Stone in Love with Mudd from Classic Rock 93.9. John Mellencamp in that set. Now Johnny's rocking his Dancing Words tour, going all over, rocking about 25, 30 tunes in concert each and every night, only top shelf classics. And boy, what a show that guy puts on. He's quite the entertainer. Hey, there's a homemade ice cream social tomorrow from 2 till 4 p.m. at North Cohocton Methodist Church. $4 for all you can eat. 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
1: Lloyd from the dark side of the moon with Mud. You love the whole moon lunar dealio. Another full moon on the way, 4 days away from right now on Wednesday night. A buck moon will be in the sky, so do what you do with the full moon in the sky that night. Hey, the cars, they're coming up. Oh, they're on the Scorpions. And Janice is next.
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0: Yeah, the Cars with Mud, Scorpions in that set, and the zoo, not your typical zoo, not your zebra giraffe zoo, but a zoo. They were talking about how New York City was like a zoo in the old days. Now New York City is more like a Disney World or something like that. What a great tune from the Scorpions. Led Zepp, they're coming up. Author on Nirvana and Rush, they're on deck too.
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2: AI weather forecast for Dansville, New York. WDXT. Generated 2-026-07-25-05, 1901 to 4 o'clock Saturday. Mostly sunny with a temperature near 85°F and light southerly winds. Saturday night, mostly cloudy with a temperature near 62°F and light southerly winds. Sunday, mostly sunny, then chance showers and thunderstorms with a temperature near 85°F and light southwesterly winds. Chance of precipitation. Sunday night, chance showers and thunderstorms with a temperature near 63°F and light southwesterly winds. Chance of precipitation. Monday, chance showers and thunderstorms, then slight chance showers and thunderstorms with a temperature near 86°F and light southwesterly winds. Precipitation likely. Monday night, showers and thunderstorms with a temperature near 64°F and light southwesterly winds. Precipitation expected. Currently, it's clear and 55 degrees.
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0: The song actually did start out as a joke in rehearsal in the recording studio. Steve Miller just started fooling around with it, and it became a big song, a big album, and a big tour. So when you're joking around, hey, take a risk every once in a while. We got a good one coming up. I know you're going to really enjoy As the Heart Continues to Beat, and another fish. Shark here, but we've got a barracuda floating in next.
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0: I'm still waiting for someone to do a parody song that we just heard from the Doors and call it Tickle Me. Anyway, it's a good one. And on the way, Billy Squire put together a song based on, a lot of his songs based on what the record executives would tell him. Hey, Billy, everybody wants you, man. You're making us lots of money. That's what they were thinking. Anyway, he's got a song all about it coming up, plus a good one from Billy Idol as well.
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2: AI weather forecast for Dansville, New York, WDXT. Generated 2-026-07-25-05, 1901 to 4 o'clock Saturday. Mostly sunny with a temperature near 85F and light southerly winds. Saturday night, mostly cloudy with a temperature near 62F and light southerly winds. Sunday, mostly sunny, then chance showers and thunderstorms with a temperature near 85F and light southwesterly winds. Chance of precipitation. Sunday night, chance showers and thunderstorms with a temperature near 63F and light southwesterly winds. Chance of precipitation. Monday, chance showers and thunderstorms, then slight chance showers and thunderstorms with a temperature near 86F and light southwesterly winds. Precipitation likely. Monday night, showers and thunderstorms with a temperature near 64F and light southwesterly winds. Precipitation expected. Currently, it's partly cloudy and 55 degrees.
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0: The song was originally done in 1968 by Tommy James and the Shondells, and Billy Idol redid it in the 80s and did a great job with it, too. Langus Young, guitarist with AC/DC, was on an American flight, and he was in a thunderstorm, which inspired the next AC/DC song. As a matter of fact, AC/DC on tour right now. Might want to look it up and catch him.
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2: Here's what's happening in the five-county area. A homemade ice cream social will be held on Sunday, July 26th at the North Cohocton Methodist Church at 10 University Avenue. It'll run from 2 until 4 p.m. All are invited to attend. A free drive-through pop-up food pantry will be held on Wednesday, July 29th at the Canisius American Legion on Marshall Road. 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Jamboree for PTSD will take place Saturday, August 1st at the Canisarega Legion Post at 83 Main Street from 1 until 10 p.m. They'll be riding for a reason, a basket raffle, live music, and much more. Proceeds will benefit the Bath BA and Mission 22. And the Geneseo Kiwanis Club's Chicken Barbecue will be held Saturday, August 1st at Long Point Park in Geneseo. Serving will be from noon until 4 p.m. All are welcome to attend.
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0: There's question among Journey fans right now wondering if they're going to have a new album next year in 27. Someone may have started a rumor, or maybe Journey did themselves. Maybe there's a thought. You never know with rock and roll. One thing we do know is the Some Girls album, 1978, the Rolling Stones, and a great song. And some say the album was inspired by the relationships guys in the band had. I believe it. It's coming up.
1: 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What do you usually do around this time of the year? No. That's right, you freak out because summer's almost over. But don't worry, baby. Our rock and roll dance party continues in defiance of all chronological time. Come to our house this weekend, where you will be joined by the Beach Boys, the Rolling Stones, the Kinks, the Blues Magoos, and the Ramones. 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We're calling it Doing the Midsummer Freak Out Again, baby. 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

0: You know, there's an expression that's really cool, and it's cool. And smoking came around about 1976 when Boston came around. Maybe they're the ones that came up with the idea. Perfect. Alice Cooper has a warning. Beautiful on the outside, but on the inside, watch out. 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
2: AI weather forecast for Dansville, New York. WDXT. Generated 2-026-07-25-05, 1901 to 4 o'clock Saturday. Mostly sunny with a temperature near 85°F and light southerly winds. Saturday night, mostly cloudy with a temperature near 62°F and light southerly winds. Sunday, mostly sunny, then chance showers and thunderstorms with a temperature near 85°F and light southwesterly winds. Chance of precipitation. Sunday night, chance showers and thunderstorms with a temperature near 63°F and light southwesterly winds. Chance of precipitation. Monday, chance showers and thunderstorms, then slight chance showers and thunderstorms with a temperature near 86°F and light southwesterly winds. Precipitation likely. Monday night, showers and thunderstorms with a temperature near 64°F and light southwesterly winds. Precipitation expected. Currently, it's clear and 57 degrees.
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0: 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There's one right there. 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

It's live, and it's a big Kiss from the mid-70s, makeup and all, and a song that really describes our youth, if you were in your youth in those days. And if you were today, rock and roll and party every day, rock and roll all night and party every day. Now your bedtime's probably 10 o'clock. I like this next song. It's Queen and David Bowie teaming up. And there was a lot of controversy.

0: controversy between the late Freddie Mercury and David Bowie, but it all came out sounding pretty good in 1982.
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1: The song was originally done by the late J.J. Cale, one of Eric Clapton's idols. Leonard Skinner decided to do their version of it, and it makes you want to go out and travel a little bit. And this is the time of year for it. Brian Adams, 1969, was 11 years old, but he realized it was rock and roll for his life. And all the bands around him in Canada were the Summer of Love, making great, great sounds. And he wrote a song about it.
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3: Classic Rock 93.9 weather. Today stays mostly sunny near 85 degrees with light southerly winds. Tonight turns mostly cloudy around 60. Sunday starts mostly sunny. Then a chance of showers and thunderstorms develops in the afternoon with highs in the mid-80s. Sunday night brings a chance of showers and thunderstorms around 65. Monday keeps the unsettled trend with precipitation likely, and showers and thunderstorms continuing into Monday night. Currently, it's partly cloudy and 61 degrees.
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0: some folks are always searching for spirituality, and apparently Kerry Livgren, guitarist with Kansas, was doing that when he wrote that song. Didn't even realize that was what was going on with him. But eventually he became a Christian in 1980. Kansas, the band named after their proud state. We've got one coming up from Whitesnake. It's all about what you may have on your mind should you be falling in love. Next.
1: Here's what's happening in the five-county area. A homemade ice cream social will be held on Sunday, July 26th at the North Cohocton Methodist Church at 10 University Avenue. It'll run from 2 until 4 p.m. All are invited to attend. A free drive-through pop-up food pantry will be held on Wednesday, July 29th at the Canisius American Legion on Marshall Road. 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Jamboree for PTSD will take place Saturday, August 1st at the Canisarega Legion Post at 83 Main Street from 1 until 10 p.m. They'll be riding for a reason, a basket raffle, live music, and much more. Proceeds will benefit the Bath BA and Mission 22. And the Geneseo Kiwanis Club's Chicken Barbecue will be held Saturday, August 1st at Long Point Park in Geneseo. Serving will be from noon until 4 p.m. All are welcome to attend.
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0: Stevie Nicks and some of the so-called music critics didn't think she could make it without Fleetwood Mac, and how wrong they were and how wrong they are today. Great lady, Stevie Nicks. Eddie Money was inducted into the Rock and Roll Hall of Heaven September 13th, 2019, and we keep his spirit alive. One of his first big ones coming up.
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2: Classic Rock 93.9 weather. Today stays mostly sunny near 85 degrees with light southerly winds. Tonight turns mostly cloudy around 60. Sunday starts mostly sunny. Then a chance of showers and thunderstorms develops in the afternoon with highs in the mid-80s. Sunday night brings a chance of showers and thunderstorms around 65. Monday keeps the unsettled trend with precipitation likely, and showers and thunderstorms continuing into Monday night. Currently, it's clear and 68 degrees.
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0: Billy Squire sharing his taste with us from the early 80s. Shark here, rocking your weekend. There's a song from Deep Purple that just about every kid that gets a guitar learns how to play over and over and over again, especially the guitar intro. My son was 14 and a neighbor came over and they both had guitars and they were playing it over and over. So I got a guitar and joined in. The song is next.
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5: It's July 25th. It's day 1970. Creedence Clearwater Revival releases its fifth album, Cosmos Factory. The title comes from drummer Cosmo Clifford's name for the rented garage in Berkeley, California, where the band rehearsed. John Fogerty made them practice so much, Cosmo compared it to hard labor. On a related note, guitarist Tom Fogerty would leave the group just a few months later. In other words, Tom would rather be poor than spend another minute with his brother. July 25th, 1980, drummer Eric Carr plays his first gig with Kiss in New York City, replacing Peter Criss. Eric immediately takes on Peter's concert highlight of performing the ballad Beth alone on stage. Kiss was so eager to erase all memory of Peter Criss, in fact, that they had Eric re-record Beth for the Greatest Hits album. Eric also inherited Peter's wife, cats, and credit card debt. More tomorrow. See you then.
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play Scott Weil and his Stone Temple Pilot bandmates with the Big Empty, along with last year saying bye-bye love as we continue our superset of killer classics for our Saturday morning. It's the Cars. Hoping your weekend's a wonderful one, my friend.

0: Sadly, of course, the late, great Glenn Frey is already gone, no longer with us, but celebrating a birthday this past week, in case you missed it. Tuesday, the Rock and Roll Hall of Fame drummer out of Texas for the Eagles, Don Henley, celebrated his 79th birthday. Very low-key. Tried to search out anything about it, and yeah, couldn't even find anything on the World Wide Web. Up next, Def Leppard, Steppenwolf, going to take us on a carpet and ride around on it. Yeah, that never happened. Wait a minute. Also, keep the faith and stop making ourselves not believe. Yeah, that we hurt ourselves, our own mental weaknesses, where we self-doubt. Well, we're going to keep that ultimate motivational song with Journey. Don't Stop Believing, coming up next.
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0: You know, with all the technological AI and such breakthroughs, I don't see us getting on a carpet and flying around anytime. Yet that's how we grew up, watching, BC grade Middle Eastern movies where they always were flying around on carpets. Stupid Americans believe that. Cartoons. Yeah. Flying carpets. Yeah, that was a thing. Yeah, never happened. But people who like to fly and use drones and get up in the sky in like balloons and do photography all compete in the International Aerial Photographer of the Year Awards. I came across this a few years ago. This thing's growing. Over 1,500 entries by professionals and amateur aerial photographers from around the world competed this year. The colors and the originality are just mind-blowing. So if you're anywhere near a computer today, this weekend, search out 2026 International Aerial Photographer of the Year Awards. And see, there's probably 100 of them up there. It's incredible. Aerial Photographer of the Year. Worth your time this weekend.
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2: Classic Rock 93.9 weather. Today stays mostly sunny near 85 degrees with light southerly winds. Tonight turns mostly cloudy around 60. Sunday starts mostly sunny. Then a chance of showers and thunderstorms develops in the afternoon with highs in the mid-80s. Sunday night brings a chance of showers and thunderstorms around 65. Monday keeps the unsettled trend with precipitation likely and showers and thunderstorms continuing into Monday night. Currently, it's mostly clear and 73 degrees.
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0: utilizing the pilot skills of Nick Mason and, to a lesser degree, David Gilmour. Yeah, both licensed pilots being able to do that licensed pilot talk in the middle of that song, Learning to Fly, Pink Floyd, Classic Rock 93.9. Lighthouse Wesleyan Church, South Lackawanna Street in Wayland, is home to the food pantry that's open every Wednesday night for those in need. 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

0: we'll call that the PhD twofer. You got Brian May, well-known astrophysicist, PhD from Queen, preceded by The Offspring, whose lead singer, Dexter Holland, has that PhD in microbiology. Both of them putting their degrees really to use. I'm sure their parents were real happy, right? Hey, it's Lester. Have you seen the future of sporting event watching? And I'm thinking concerts. You know, reality. Remember, you were going to put on these headsets and you were going to go to like concerts? Yeah, that didn't pan out. Well, this, what they called shared reality, is becoming big. If you're near a computer sometime today, it's real simple. Capital letters, COSM. That's the name of the system, I guess, or the company. I don't know. COSM. It's the immersive experience where they seamlessly bridge virtual and physical worlds. You may have seen some photos of this from the World Cup. They did these all around the world. Basically, you're at like a bar that's got an entire long wall size screen. And it's like you're right there on the pitch for the soccer, it was. They just did an entire season of a partnership with the NBA, shared reality. And you remember back in the Olympics, they had that 8K reality showing event where people went to this establishment and it was like this 100-foot screen and you felt like you were right there and you didn't need a big headset. Again, search it out, COSM. I'm seeing this down the road, you know, mass production. We all might have one of these in our homes, and you could sit there and pay for a concert or sporting event.
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2: Classic Rock 93.9 weather. Today stays mostly sunny and near 85 degrees with light southerly winds. Tonight turns mostly cloudy and slips to around 60. Sunday is mostly sunny early. Then a chance of showers and thunderstorms develops, with highs in the mid-80s and light southwesterly winds. Sunday night stays muggy, with a chance of showers and thunderstorms around 65. Monday keeps precipitation likely. Currently, it's mostly cloudy and 77 degrees.
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0: Taking a walk on the wild side with the crew and turned up the radio with Autograph before that. Some prime 80s crank it up stuff, the hairband era. Up next, we fire up another superset as we get logical with Supertramp, The Doors, ZZ Top, and a few days ago we remembered the one-year anniversary, the passing of Ozzy. We'll hop on that crazy train with the master of it next.
1: 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I'll see you this weekend in the Underground Garage.
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Ah!

0: Well, how you doing this fine Saturday? It is Lester. As we rock through the Saturday performance. And it's been a rocket one. If you've been with me the last hour or two, we've been smoking it. And no cutting back either. Gonna ring the bells of purgatory. Get some shelter. And hear about a gold dust woman. All coming up in seconds.
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0: Big day tomorrow. Sir Mick flips his calendar on another year on the planet. Yeah, Mick Jagger turns 83 tomorrow, and he's out there busting butt around the world, flailing away on stage. If you ever seen Mick, I mean, I don't know how the guy has all that energy, but when you see this, you know, the exercise regime and all that stuff, you understand how he can do that. But yeah, happy advanced birthday wishes. 83 tomorrow for Mick Jagger. It's last year, 17-year-old Edward Kang out of New Jersey is a brainiac. He knew how to use AI and use it to its fullest. Not to get rich, no. 17-year-old Edward Kang, working with AI, developed a retina mind machine. It's a AI program that scans retina of children so they can receive faster diagnoses and earlier support by distinguishing between autism, ADHD, and neurotypical patients. And it does so with 89% accuracy. You know, about 3% of all kids have ASD. 7 million children in our country have ADHD, most common childhood disorders. And a 17-year-old kid made the breakthrough. Yeah, what were you building when you were... I guess that's not fair comparison because these guys all have computers and stuff like that. We had, well, ticker tape computers. Remember those things? Yeah. But congratulations. 17. Retina Mind, an AI scanning to help kids, early diagnosis for ADHD and autism.
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2: Classic Rock 93.9 weather. Today stays mostly sunny and near 85 degrees with light southerly winds. Tonight turns mostly cloudy and slips to around 60. Sunday is mostly sunny early, then a chance of showers and thunderstorms develops with highs in the mid-80s and light southwesterly winds. Sunday night stays muggy with a chance of showers and thunderstorms around 65. Monday keeps precipitation likely. Currently, it's mostly cloudy and 81 degrees.
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0: The song is about a stalker, yet people put it in weddings. I don't understand it. Neither do Sting or Andy Summers, Stuart Copeland. There had been in interviews, and they said people put that in weddings, and they thank the band for it. And they're like, you know, that song's about stalking, right? It's not about, yeah, whatever. Love is love. Billy Squire gets another super set. Killer Classics started up. Van Halen's going to drop by. Boston, a whole bunch of others as we roll into this hot fudge Sunday day. Yeah, calendar on the wall here. 25th of July, the final Saturday of July, is hot fudge Sunday day. So there you go. Put it in your head right now. Sometime today, get yourself a hot fudge Sunday today. It's also Culinarians Day. You like to cook? Like chefs? There you go. Culinarians Day. World Drowning Prevention Day. That's good. Don't want people drowning. It's a carousel day. You know, the carousel, the horses and things that go up and down in the store, in the mall, whatever. Red Shoe Day. Thread a Needle Day. Wine and Cheese Day. Day of the Cowboy. And finally, this is a very important one. I don't think it's worthy of a day. It should be at least a week, should be a month, should be every day. Today is National Hire a Veteran Day.
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2: Here's what's happening in the five-county area. A homemade ice cream social will be held on Sunday, July 26th at the North Cohocton Methodist Church at 10 University Avenue. It'll run from 2 until 4 p.m. All are invited to attend. A free drive-through pop-up food pantry will be held on Wednesday, July 29th at the Canisius American Legion on Marshall Road. 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A jamboree for PTSD will take place Saturday, August 1st at the Canisarega Legion Post at 83 Main Street from 1 until 10 p.m. They'll be riding for a reason, a basket raffle, live music, and much more. Proceeds will benefit the Bath BA and Mission 22. And the Geneseo Kiwanis Club's Chicken Barbecue will be held Saturday, August 1st at Long Point Park in Geneseo. Serving will be from noon until 4 p.m. All are welcome to attend.
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0: Oh, I still remember how the old guard in radio reacted when that song came out. The Van Halen brothers, David Lee Roth, Michael Anthony, of course, covering what at that time was legendary. Oh, Pretty Woman, Roy Orbison, had been played on jukeboxes around the world and in bars and honky-tongs everywhere. And then this brash new band out of California has the audacity not only to cover it on their debut album, them and their record company think it's the best song on there, they release it as the first single. Oh, Pretty Woman, a cover song. And bam, everybody listened and went, whoa, holy, that band's got something. And they were around to stay. Hey, how about you stay around? Mellencamp, Bad Company, Who, rocking us in moments.
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0: There's the perfect example of why Paul Rodgers and Bad Company are in the Rock and Roll Hall of Fame, and Paul's in the Songwriters Hall of Fame, too. You and I have driven at night, seen that burnt orange sky sunset, just marveled at it, right? Well, Paul marveled at it and then wrote a song about it. Yeah, he was on the way to a recording studio and was one of those burnt skies, and he was just kind of going, burning sky, humming it, and then they got to the studio and they put pen to paper and whipped it out. Yeah, that's talent. You and I have talent, just not that kind of talent. I don't have the talent to do an International Aerial Photographer of the Year contest either, because I'm not flying around much. But if you would like to kill some time this weekend, I highly invite you to search your Lester Rabbit Hole Online Time Waster of the Weekend. International Aerial Photographer of the Year 2026 is out with their collection of winners and selected images, runners-up from the competition's top 101. And I got to tell you, out of 1,500, these are some spectacular. Professional and amateur. They're all aerial photography. Some are drones. Some are people. Skydiving taking pictures. In balloons taking pictures. In planes taking pictures. Pretty amazing stuff. Kill some time. Check it out. The International Aerial Photographer of the Year competition 2026. Put that in your browser and you'll enjoy it. Trust me.
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2: Classic Rock 93.9 weather. Today stays mostly sunny and near 85 degrees with light southerly winds. Tonight turns mostly cloudy and slips to around 60. Sunday is mostly sunny early, then a chance of showers and thunderstorms develops with highs in the mid-80s and light southwesterly winds. Sunday night stays muggy with a chance of showers and thunderstorms around 65. Monday keeps precipitation likely. Currently, it's mostly clear and 82 degrees.
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0: Steven Tyler, Joe Perry, and the boys of Aerosmith, rocking Dansville, Classic Rock 93.9, along with Lester. Looking forward to the end of summer car show. It's now been set over there at the Cohocton American Legion, Saturday the 22nd. I love it because, A, there's no entry fee for cars, which brings in a lot of people because they show off their car for free. 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Cohocton American Legion, Saturday, the 22nd of August, for the end of summer car show with Classic Rock 93.9 and lots of your friends.
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0: 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Yeah, some Hoochie Coo music, some Shake It Up stuff, and we'll try and find something with those three bands and their songs next.
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0: You, my friend, have just been rock and roll hoochie-cooed. That's a good thing, right? Rick Derringer, the late great. U2 before that. Ozzy, Styx, Guns N' Roses, all before the top of the hour. It is Lester St. James. And those that have listened over the last decade or so, I've been doing this show, know that I like to keep an eye on the changing things in our society. Much like our great-grandparents lived through the Industrial Revolution. Dirt roads became tarred roads and factories and cars. You and I are living through this age of technological breakthroughs, left and right. Until this very day, a lot of folks felt pretty cushy in the, the trades world, for instance, that robots could never take over jobs in the trades world, only manufacturing easy assembly jobs. Well, you got to see it to believe it. Your Lester video and story of the week. Just type in your browser, Neo's Hands, N-E-O apostrophe S hands, and you'll get the story and you can see the video. 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
2: Classic Rock 93.9 weather. Today stays mostly sunny and near 85 degrees with light southerly winds. Tonight turns mostly cloudy and slips to around 60. Sunday is mostly sunny early, then a chance of showers and thunderstorms develops with highs in the mid-80s and light southwesterly winds. Sunday night stays muggy with a chance of showers and thunderstorms around 65. Monday keeps precipitation likely. Currently, it's mostly cloudy and 84 degrees.
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0: Those rockin' renegades out of the windy city of Chicago. Sticks, of course, along with Laster. Gonna fire up another superset. Killer Classics, Moments Away, Guns N' Roses, AC/DC, Scorpions. Oh, yeah, you're gonna be cranking up your radio, taking it to that next level. They're getting their workout. And then afterwards, you might want to treat them to a hot fudge sundae. Well, you can't feed speakers hot fudge sundae, but you might want to treat yourself to it. According to the calendar on the wall for this final Saturday of July 2026, Hot Fudge Sunday Day. I know it's redundant, but sounds good, right? Nice warm day, a little Hot Fudge Sunday to cool you off. It's also Day of the Cowboy, Wine and Cheese Day, Carousel Day, you know, the one that goes around in a circle up and down, little kids ride on, International Red Shoe Day. No idea why, it just is. Thread and Needle Day. Can you do that? Wow, that's tough. Culinarians Day for those that like to cook. World Drowning Prevention Day. And finally, this is, I'm disappointed. This shouldn't just be a day. This should be an every day. National Hire a Veteran Day. You agree, right? It should be every day should be looking at hiring our vets for all they've done for our country.
1: Here's what's happening in the five-county area. A homemade ice cream social will be held on Sunday, July 26th at the North Cohocton Methodist Church at 10 University Avenue. It'll run from 2 until 4 p.m. All are invited to attend. A free drive-through pop-up food pantry will be held on Wednesday, July 29th at the Canisius American Legion on Marshall Road. 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A jamboree for PTSD will take place Saturday, August 1st at the Canisarega Legion Post at 83 Main Street from 1 until 10 p.m. They'll be riding for a reason, a basket raffle, live music, and much more. Proceeds will benefit the Bath BA and Mission 22. And the Geneseo Kiwanis Club's Chicken Barbecue will be held Saturday, August 1st at Long Point Park in Geneseo. Serving will be from noon until 4 p.m. All are welcome to attend.
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2: Pink Floyd and Money. Speaking of that, Mega Millions jackpot surged into the game's all-time top 10 after no ticket matched all six numbers Friday. So it all rolls over. Stay close. Soundgarden on the way. We got the Stones next.
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0: Well, ZZ Top just rescheduled some dates on their current The Big One tour. If you recall, it started in early spring. It's going to run through November. Evidently, Billy Gibbons is taking part in Eric Clapton's upcoming Crossroads Guitar Fest in Austin. It's scheduled for September 26th and 27th, so they had to make some changes there. Def Leppard on the way for you. We'll do Boston next.
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3: Classic Rock 93.9 weather. Today stays mostly sunny and near 85 degrees with light southerly winds. Tonight turns mostly cloudy and slips to around 60. Sunday is mostly sunny early, then a chance of showers and thunderstorms develops with highs in the mid-80s and light southwesterly winds. Sunday night stays muggy with a chance of showers and thunderstorms around 65. Monday keeps precipitation likely. Currently, it's partly cloudy and 82 degrees.
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0: 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And you can apply online. 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

0: George Thorogood there. Hey, if you're a Ryan Reynolds fan, you might be happy about this. He was at Fanatics Fest 2026, and he said there's still some things from the comics he would like to bring to the screen. So, yeah, basically confirming another Deadpool movie. Joan Jett and the Blackhearts coming up. How about The Clash next?
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0: Grand Funk Railroad. So speaking about America, the FIFA World Cup just wrapped up, and a lot of foreigners were very impressed with our country. One guy said, see what the quote was, if you want to hate the U.S., watch the news. If you want to love the U.S., drive through it. And I think that was the general consensus among those visiting our country. I came across this list of what really shocked people that did not live in the United States. One guy said the size of Lake Michigan. I asked other passengers what ocean we were flying over. This one said, I thought the everything is bigger in America thing was a joke, and then I ordered a medium drink. Let's see, there's so much sky. Anytime I say this to anyone, they look at me like I'm nuts. I live in a huge British city where there are skyscrapers and huge buildings everywhere, all densely packed together. This person said, I came from a small island. The fact that you can drive in a straight line for hours is so weird. And this one, that Los Angeles is a glamorous place. It was an absolute dump for the most part. Stay put. Got Van Halen coming up. We'll do Tesla next.
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2: Classic Rock 93.9 weather. Tonight, a chance of rain showers with temperatures around 60 and light southerly winds. Sunday turns mostly sunny with a slight chance of showers and thunderstorms and highs in the lower 80s with light west winds. Sunday night stays mild near 60 with a slight chance of showers and thunderstorms, then partly cloudy. Monday brings a slight chance of showers and thunderstorms, warm in the mid-80s. Currently, it's mostly cloudy and 82 degrees.
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0: 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Hey, it's Tayshia. Stay put. I got Kenny Wayne Shepherd on the way.
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0: All right, it seems like every week there's a new study on coffee and the effects it has on your body and your heart. The latest one that I saw this past week, 5 cups is okay without cream or sugar. Well, I use almond milk, so I guess that's okay, and I use stevia, but I probably drink about 10 cups, so we'll see how that works out. Speaking of heart, how about we use some Janis Joplin, a little piece of my heart, next.
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0: requested journey for you. I've mentioned before I have these weekly meetings with my boss. We're supposed to listen to portions of my show from that day, and I hate it. I hate listening to myself. So I try to get him off track, and if I get him talking about music, well, then we're off to the races, right? So this past week, I don't know how Steve Perry, I remember what it was. We were talking about musicians that probably should have hung it up. You know what I mean? Know when to quit. You know, if you can't perform anymore, things like that. I'm not going to say who he said should hang it up. But we're talking about Steve Perry, how Steve Perry decided he wasn't going to perform anymore. But he said that he played pool with him one time. I don't know if it was backstage for a show or what it was, but he said he was the most down-to-earth, nice guy, you know, you could ever meet. Tom Petty coming up for you. We'll do Triumph next.
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2: Classic Rock 93.9 weather. Tonight, a chance of rain showers with temperatures around 60 and light southerly winds. Sunday turns mostly sunny with a slight chance of showers and thunderstorms and highs in the lower 80s with light west winds. Sunday night stays mild near 60 with a slight chance of showers and thunderstorms, then partly cloudy. Monday brings a slight chance of showers and thunderstorms. Warm in the mid-80s. Currently, it's mostly clear and 82 degrees.
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0: Tom Petty. I was just watching this video. It was a video compilation of police officers going after people on motorcycles. I don't get the people that run. You know, I just don't get it. And then the ones that run that don't even have a record. It makes no sense to me whatsoever. Of all the videos they showed, only one guy got away. He got away in the woods, but all the rest were busted. That's what I do in my free time, you see. Stay put. Got ZZ Top next.
1: Here's what's happening in the five-county area. A homemade ice cream social will be held on Sunday, July 26th at the North Cohocton Methodist Church at 10 University Avenue. It'll run from 2 until 4 p.m. All are invited to attend. A free drive-through pop-up food pantry will be held on Wednesday, July 29th at the Canisius American Legion on Marshall Road. 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A jamboree for PTSD will take place Saturday, August 1st at the Canisarega Legion Post at 83 Main Street from 1 until 10 p.m. They'll be riding for a reason, a basket raffle, live music, and much more. Proceeds will benefit the Bath BA and Mission 22. And the Geneseo Kiwanis Club's Chicken Barbecue will be held Saturday, August 1st at Long Point Park in Geneseo. Serving will be from noon until 4 p.m. All are welcome to attend.
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0: I mentioned it earlier, but if you missed it, the Mega Millions, nobody won last night. So it's up to $700-800 million. Ooh, got some Dio, a little rainbow in the dark. And before that, yeah, we're just having an 80s blowout. Gonna do some 80s Kiss. Stay put.
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0: The Who. Before that, we had some Ronnie James Dio. We had some Kiss. That's why you love us. And we've got more 80s rock on the way, because you know, if I'm in here, got to make it worth my while. Billy Squire, coming up next.
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2: Classic Rock 93.9 weather. Tonight, a chance of rain showers with temperatures around 60 and light southerly winds. Sunday turns mostly sunny with a slight chance of showers and thunderstorms and highs in the lower 80s with light west winds. Sunday night stays mild near 60 with a slight chance of showers and thunderstorms, then partly cloudy. Monday brings a slight chance of showers and thunderstorms, warm in the mid-80s. Currently, it's mostly cloudy and 82 degrees.
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0: 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Just a reminder, Dansville Food Pantry open every Wednesday from 10 to 2. 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

I will never understand how Nikki Sixx wrote so many great songs while totally out of his mind on heroin. And that is not a reason to do heroin, believe me. He was just very lucky. I think very lucky to be alive. I'm so glad that he got away from all that stuff. You know, he has a really good woman, you know, a Christian woman. He has a little girl, and he has a bunch of other kids, too. And he's living in the outback, living in Wyoming. So good for him. Hey, it's Tayshia. Glad you're here. I got something, Lizzie, for you.

0: nice rush in the trees. Let me tell you what I've started watching to kind of chill out whenever I get home from work. You've seen these videos on YouTube. They're meant to help you sleep, okay? AI generated. There's all these different topics, and there was one that I was watching, and I'm like, it was different scenes, like you're walking along a path, and they had like little hobbit houses, and then they had this huge old tree, and it had doors and little windows, you know, that you could, it's so freaking cool. But those aren't the only houses they have. They have all kinds, but I'm like, I want to live in all of these houses. Whoever put this together, how did they know the style that I love so much and put them all together in one 3-hour video with this cool Celtic music? Do you know what I'm talking about? You can find them on YouTube. But yeah, listen to the trees. I was thinking about that. The cool tree with all the little apartments in it and everything. Ozzy on the way. We'll do the Doors next.
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0: If I get one more person in front of me on the road, weaving, speeding up, slowing down because they're on their freaking phone, I swear I'm going to punch somebody in the throat. I'm sorry. I'm just tired of it. I just can't fathom it. People watching their freaking phone, watching videos while they're driving is just insanity. Bon Jovi coming up for you. We'll do Billy Idol next.
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2: Classic Rock 93.9 weather. Tonight, a chance of rain showers with temperatures around 60 and light southerly winds. Sunday turns mostly sunny with a slight chance of showers and thunderstorms and highs in the lower 80s with light west winds. Sunday night stays mild near 60 with a slight chance of showers and thunderstorms, then partly cloudy. Monday brings a slight chance of showers and thunderstorms, warm in the mid-80s. Currently, it's clear and 81 degrees.
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0: So Bon Jovi was singing that song, Madison Square Garden, night 8 of a 9-day, you know, stint at Madison Square Garden. And he said, look, y'all, he said, I'm paraphrasing, basically, I'm not my best. You deserve better than this. Hold on to your tickets. We're going to reschedule this. And they said that he had a sinus infection, which he may have. The 8th night of a 9-day thing, you know. I mean, yeah, he did that back in the day, but he's been doing it a long time, okay? Things change. Things change in our body. They don't work the same as they did, you know, earlier times in our life. So wishing him the best of health. Stay put. Let's see. Radiohead? Yes, we can do that. And we'll do some Cheap Trick next.
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4: It's July 25th. It's day 1970. Creedence Clearwater Revival releases its fifth album, Cosmos Factory. The title comes from drummer Cosmo Clifford's name for the rented garage in Berkeley, California, where the band rehearsed. John Fogerty made them practice so much, Cosmo compared it to hard labor. On a related note, guitarist Tom Fogerty would leave the group just a few months later. In other words, Tom would rather be poor than spend another minute with his brother. July 25th, 1980, drummer Eric Carr plays his first gig with Kiss in New York City, replacing Peter Criss. Eric immediately takes on Peter's concert highlight of performing the ballad Beth alone on stage. Kiss was so eager to erase all memory of Peter Criss, in fact, that they had Eric re-record Beth for the Greatest Hits album. Eric also inherited Peter's wife, cats, and credit card debt. More tomorrow. See you then.
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